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1: It's The Eagle's Go Anywhere Getaway. 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
4: Scott Kay with the Rock Notes. Brett Michaels is returning to the stage after kidney stone surgery took him off the road in June of this year. Poison frontman kicks off his Road to Recovery tour October 16th in Portage. Well, here, let's let Brett tell you all about it.
5: On Friday, October 16th, Portage, Indiana, be ready to rock. This is Brett Michaels on the Comeback Road to Recovery Tour. We will be at Founders Amphitheater on Friday, October 16th with the Brett Michaels Band. We are playing all the Poison hits. It's all about the music and the party, and it starts now. I'll see you Friday, October 16th, Portage, Indiana, Founders Amphitheater.
4: You'll have additional dates through late November across Michigan, Illinois, Ohio, and Pennsylvania. Michaels who has lived with type 1 diabetes since childhood will also join the Rock Legends cruise in February of next year. Apple has announced a brand new live music venue inside London's historic Battersea Power Station. That's the same building immortalized on Pink Floyd's 1977 album, Animals. Apple Music Hall holds 600 guests and features a 38-foot wide stage, a 48-speaker spatial audio system, and capacity for 16 or more cameras for filming. The space can host performances both traditional and in the round, with live streaming planned for remote audiences. The venue officially opens September 28th. Battersea Power Station also serves as Apple's European headquarters. The building's famous pig, nicknamed Algy, remains a beloved part of Pink Floyd lore. And those are your Rock Notes. I'm Scott Kay.
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2: And welcome to 1977 with the release of the first Star Wars movie and the Roots miniseries on TV. Our family watched every single episode of that one. That was good. Jimmy Carter is inaugurated as president. Anwar Sadat's historic visit to Israel with a major tech milestone, such as the Apple II computer being released. Tragic events, including the death of Elvis Presley and the Tenerife airport disaster, along with the launch of the Voyager probes and the Trans-Alaska pipeline, all here in the year 1970. And Steve Miller claims everything's better when wet. He apparently does not have babies. You know what I'm saying? You know what I'm trying to say to you? Jungle Love in 77 on the

0: Steve Miller Band here in the year 1977. Watched a lot of fun television like Happy Days and its new spinoff, Laverne and Shirley. There's Three's a Company, too. Charlie's Angels, All in the Family still on the air. So was Little House on the Prairie. There's Alice and Kojak, The Love Boat, Fantasy Island. The Hawaii Five-O, Carol Burnett and Bob Newhart shows. Barney Miller, there was Soap, One Day at a Time. The Waltons still on the air. And Test Pilot crashes, and it takes $6 million to rebuild this dude.
1: A scientific wonder becomes a nightmare.
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0: Heart from their second record there, and it's Kick It Out from Little Queen, the third single released in October of 1977. Here we are on the Eagles 10 at 10, where Take a Picture of Me, it'll last longer.
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0: Maybe take a picture of those ebony eyes. Former guitarist, songwriter, and singer in the band Fleetwood Mac, now solo. And Bob Welch has a French kiss and ebony eyes in 1977.

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2: Tonight, we present a landmark in television entertainment. Roots, the true story Alex Haley uncovered in his 12 years search across the seven generations of his ancestry. After 2 years of production, we present this incredible saga in an epic motion picture. Roots, the current number one best-selling novel, is the television event of the year.
3: It's

0: Marshall Tucker Band. I remember that song very well as it was on the jukebox at Lloyd Worthington's Choke and Puke Restaurant there in DeSoto, Iowa, off exit 110, I-80 in DeSoto, Iowa. And one of my first jobs was washing dishes at Lloyd Worthington's Choke and Puke. And this one of the cooks was a young guy. He loved this song, Marshall Tucker Band. But every time he'd come on the jukebox, he'd be in the kitchen in there, and he goes, "Can't do wrong." I go, can't be wrong. Randy, geez, get the lyrics right, dude. Always ruining the song for me. Marshall Tucker Band, and heard it in a love song. Before that, Billy Joel, Moving Out. Here in the year 1977, where in the movies, we watched a lot of fun films like Star Wars. I saw that twice that summer. There was Close Encounters of the Third Kind, Saturday Night Fever, The Goodbye Girl, A Bridge Too Far, The Deep. I also saw that one in the theater as well. Spy Who Loved Me. There was Oh God, Annie Hall, Schwarzenegger's Pumping Iron, Fun with Dick and Jane, In Search of Noah's Ark, Slapshot, Airport 77, Grand Theft Auto, and oh, that's right, Smokey and that one guy. What was the guy in the black Trans Am? What was his name?
1: Bandit.
0: That's it.
1: Me and my son are here.
2: Oh, I love your suits. It must be a bitch getting a size 68 extra fat and a 12 dwarf.
1: I came to make a deal.
3: Dad, I don't believe that that's necessary.
1: Never mind.
2: 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Wait a minute. Why do you want that beer so bad?
3: Because he's thirsty, dummy.
0: Yeah, in 1977, dummy. 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

0: Amnesia. Album I still play all the way through occasionally from Steely Dan, one of the tunes off there, Josie. Here in the year 1977, where it's concert time. Let me get to the concert. There we go. Yeah, baby.
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0: Live in Lincoln at Pershing Auditorium in 1977, Uriah Heep opens up for Kiss. Al Stewart, there's Electric Light Orchestra, Seals and Crofts, Boston, ZZ Top, Elvis Presley in one of his last shows, Fleetwood Mac, BJ Thomas, Charlie Daniel Band, Styx, Boz Scaggs. At the Bob Devaney Center was a show with Crosby, Stills, Nash from there. I think it was Daylight Again tour. Steppenwolf at Little Bo's at Omaha Civic Auditorium over in Omaha. It was another show with Kiss, Jethro Tull, REO Speedwagon, Procol Harum, Ted Nugent, Tom Jones, Bay City Rollers, Elvis Presley in one of his last performances, and it was filmed and was in that film, This Is Elvis. There was America, Jimmy Buffett, Alice Cooper, Cheap Trick, ELP, Emerson, Lake & Palmer, Aerosmith, Kansas, Ted Nugent, and Tragedy on tour with the Lynyrd Skynyrd Band.
3: Record industry spokesman said this was one of the top five rock groups in the country. Lynyrd Skynyrd. Its latest album, Street Survivors, had already gone gold after its release this week. The group took its name from a teacher who expelled three of the musicians from a Florida high school 10 years ago for wearing long hair. Three members of the group, including its leader, Ronnie Van Zant, were among the six people killed in this crash. Some of the 20 survivors said several members of the group had argued against taking the plane. They were going to vote on whether to continue flying in it after a concert tonight. Investigators said the plane ran out of gas and crashed 200 yards short of where the pilot had hoped to set it down. Although several members of the group survived, a spokesman said the band will never play again under its old name. Bob Brown, ABC News.
4: It's 1977.

There you go, Skinner's That Smell, and that is 1977 rock and roll, where here in the year 77 in sports, Yankees defeat L.A. Dodgers in the World Series, Reggie Jackson hitting three home runs in the final game, earning him the nickname Mr. October. That's back when, well, they wrapped up the season before the end of October. Now it's sometime before Christmas, I think. Dallas Cowboys defeat the Denver Broncos in Super Bowl 12. Concluding the 77th season, Seattle Slew's undefeated Triple Crown win occurs in 77. The Portland Trailblazers win their first NBA title. Virginia Wade's memorable Wimbledon victory. There was Tom Watson winning the Masters. Hubert Green winning the U.S. Open. Toronto Blue Jays play their first game of baseball against the Chicago White Sox. And the Indy 500, A.J. Foyt becomes the first driver to win it a record four times. And Nebraska Cornhusker football team goes 9-3 on the 77 season, finishing third in the Big 8, 10th, and 12th nationally in the coaches' or AP poll, beating North Carolina in the Liberty Bowl. And that's long before we would say it like three times in a row. There's really no need for that right now. However, it's the new kid in town. Let's suit him up and get him on stage with the Eagles. It's 1977. And from Hotel California, released in December of 1976, this was a Grammy Award-winning single in the spring of 77. Glenn Frey sings lead, New Kid in Town in 77.

0: It's 1977 with the Eagles' new kid in town, and the new kid, I think it's an Apple II.
1: This morning, Scott made a career decision.
0: I'm going to be a DJ.
1: He decided to be...
0: A DJ, that's it.
1: An astronaut.
0: Oh, what's it?
1: His first giant step, learning to use an Apple. There are more Apple IIs teaching more subjects in more schools than any other computer. The Apple II. There's no telling how far it can take you.
0: I was in school in 1977, and I didn't see any Apple IIs at my school. Zero. So I'm not sure if they really had that many. Anyway, Foreigner, head knocker for this new band.

0: Clapton's from the album Slow Hand. Here's Cocaine covering old J.J. Cale tune he made a big hit out of. Here and here to wrap up 1977. Coming up tomorrow, 10 great songs from the year 1981. Hope to see you then here on the 10 at 10.
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0: 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And Alexa is in the mood to
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0: Classic Rock, 92.9 The Eagle. I did it again this Friday Eve. I woke up this morning going, at least it's Friday. I was like, yeah, man. Oh, yeah.
1: Friday.
0: Yeah, baby.
1: Thank God it's Friday.
0: I was like, is it really Friday? Let me double check. And my phone said Thursday, Friday Eve. So
2: Thursday.
0: It is Thursday. Glad to be here. I'm glad I got another extra day to work and hang out with you guys. So it's all good. Got Led Zeppelin coming up. Talking Heads, Tom Petty, Kansas. And we're getting bad to the bone. It's thorough good on the Eagle Morning.

0: 7:30 yesterday after he drove into Crete. He had stolen an SUV from a 30-year-old Lincoln woman he had just met and then drove to a home north of 91st and Nebraska Parkway in southeast Lincoln, where he convinced a 22-year-old woman he knows to get into that SUV before then driving off against her will. Police showed up and commanded Lopez to get out, but he fled the scene, and the woman was able to jump out before he fled. Nebraska State Patrol Air Wing tracked the SUV in the air as it was heading into Crete. Lincoln police were able to work with OnStar to disable the vehicle, and Crete police were able to take Lopez into custody. You can read more if you want to at KFORnow.com.
1: Yikes.
0: Yeah. Federal judge has ordered the White House to restore press credentials for journalists from CNN, Politico, and MS Now after the president banned these three news organizations from the White House. Judge Timothy Kelly issued a temporary restraining order at 2 in the morning Eastern Time this morning, requiring White House officials and their representatives to immediately return the passes that were taken away on Friday. The order will remain in effect for 14 days unless the court decides otherwise. A North Carolina company is recalling more than 167,000 pounds of raw beef, pork, and goat meat because the products were sold without required federal inspection. Star Meat Delivery distributed the meat under the A&D Foods label to restaurants and retailers in all states across the country. Federal officials discovered that the products carried a false USDA inspection stamp with the number EST1363. The recall includes pork chops, chorizo, ground pork, beef, short ribs, and several other cuts.
2: Wow, that sounds inviting.
1: Woman, we're not eating that.
0: No. Well, please don't. No illnesses have been reported, but sorry. But officials say uninspected meat may contain harmful bacteria or other contaminants. If you have any of the recalled products, again, that's with the USDA stamp number EST1363, you should throw it away or return it for a refund.
1: We look at beef now. We look at the packaging now, read the whole thing. There was a big tube of beef at the store the other day. Not going to name store or anything like that. Doesn't matter. But big, long tube of beef, which I was like, and she's like, where's that from? Argentina? And I go, well, I don't know. And I was looking on it. I couldn't really tell. It just said packed by us, you know, the store. Mm-hmm. So it didn't really say made in the USA or USA beef or anything. I'd look and look on the package. It says product of USA. I make sure of that.
0: Yeah.
1: I do, so.
0: Good for you.
1: Yeah, well, you got to look close. You don't know.
0: I know. Watch for those, that label that I was saying, USDA.
1: Yes.
0: EST1363. Number one ranked Husker volleyball team.
1: It also got to say magically delicious on there, too, so. If it doesn't say that, I don't know. Sorry.
0: Jeez. This has gone completely off.
1: I took it off the rails right off the bat, didn't I? We're talking about meat. You know, got to be careful. It's magically delicious. If it doesn't say that, it's not magically delicious.
0: Is there a little leprechaun Lucky Charms?
1: Has nothing to do with Lucky Charms.
0: I don't know why. That's so funny to me.
1: I know it is. It made me laugh too. Also, if it did, it's got to say magically delicious. That was funny. That was a good one.
0: The number one ranked Husker volleyball team swept Missouri last night at the Devaney Center to finish off. Yes. Non-conference schedule at 11-0. Nebraska will continue
1: the
0: homestand tomorrow night. Opening Big Ten play hosting Rutgers. 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And high school football tonight, Class A Top 10 showdown between Miller North and Lincoln Southwest. 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
1: Right. Teams like it that I use the NFL music for there the high school teams. They love that.
0: Why not?
1: Makes them feel special. Breaker. We've got, I need to get that actually down. I was
0: so busy making me laugh.
1: Yeah.
0: You forgot to get the weather forecast.
1: I usually do that while you're doing the news in the first break.

0: coming up with dumb crap for the meat thing. That was funny, though. I like that. That might be on the bits and burners.
1: That might be.
0: But now Jessica's here for the forecast, brought to you by Dave's Heating and Air.
2: Today, scattered morning showers will fill in by the afternoon, making for more steady rainfall by then. Highs will be in the middle 60s. Tonight, a slight chance for storms as rain becomes more off and on into Friday. Low temperatures will be around 60. Tomorrow, more cool and rainy weather is expected, with a slight chance of storms in the morning, with showers likely. From the 1011 Severe Weather Center, I'm meteorologist Jessica Blum for 92.9 The Eagle.
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0: Classic Rock 92.9, The Eagle. There you go. It is music from Kansas and Point of No Return. Joe, when that was out and it was new, I was doing it here. I don't know if you noticed. Air violining with Robbie Steinhardt on that song.
1: Where they go, doodle, doodle, doodle. I was drumming on the counter instead of air violining.
0: Okay, so you air drumming. I was air violining. Yeah. And that set me up for a perfect air violinist when 2 years later, The Devil Went Down to Georgia was a big radio hit. And so I was already adept at air violining. Well, that and ELO tunes had me air violining occasionally.
1: Yeah.
0: But not often do you get to air violin on a rock song. But with Kansas, you got it. Thank you, Robbie.
1: Yeah.
0: As hey, just a day left, today and tomorrow, to get your entry in for Get Grillin' with Super Saver. Grilling season does continue even in the fall, especially with tailgates. 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
1: That's on the Bits and Burners page. Check that one out on our website.
0: plus, you get a cool swag bag from the Eagle. Got a Frisbee in there.
1: Did you do much grilling this year?
0: No, I didn't do zero grilling.
1: I did very little, I think once, because it was so hot.
0: It was just hot.
1: And if it was perfect weather now, I mean.
0: It's actually right now, other than the rain.
1: Yeah.
0: So anyway, that's the thing. We got to get the, I mean, it was either 100 degrees or it's raining. It's just, come on, man. But anyway, get grilling today and tomorrow with Super Saver. And thank, once again, Super Saver. The store at, I could not buy paper towel. I have to call Super Saver out real quick here because we needed paper towels. So I have Super Saver 27th and Cornhusker right on the way home. Mm-hmm. Went in there to get some paper towels. Well, they're redoing the store because they're remodeling the prescription area. Mm-hmm. So the and that's fine. I mean, they got to do remodeling and they got to keep the store open. So they do it at the same time. So they have that blocked off. So they're redoing the prescription area. But then they've decided, let's redo the store. So they're like kind of doing a deep clean and redoing the shelves and then moving products around. So now I can't find nothing. And it's going to be better organized. It's going to be better. I know it is. But they were working on the toilet paper and paper towel and paper plates area when I needed them.
1: You couldn't find them.
0: No, so the aisle that says paper towels, all that stuff, it was completely empty. They were
1: empty.
0: They were redoing the shelves. They moved the pop over a couple of aisles and stuff. So, I mean, they're making it so it's better and more organized. I'm very cool with that. And matter of fact, I saw one of the managers where we used to do down at 48th and O, the guy that was the manager down there for years with the Combat Hunger, he was helping them. And at the store at 27, the Cornhusker. So it was good to run into him, say hi to him and stuff. So anyway, I mean, not a big deal, but it was just like, I couldn't get the toilet paper or the paper towels yesterday because, well, they were not there. They were working on that section.
1: Yeah.
0: So I went to another Super Saver and I got my paper towels.
1: There you go.
0: Because they're the cheapest there. We sell for less, says Super Saver. So I just went to the other one. Not a big deal. It was a nice day. Beautiful. I had the windows open. Tom Petty doing a little free

0: More rock is next. And now, news and sports headlines from a couple of guys who don't know much more than you.
1: Bingo.
0: Scott and Joe, take it away.
1: Ah, thank you, Johnny. Joe, what's up on this Friday Eve?
2: Well, there have been 12 cases of either gas tanks being cut or holes drilled into them or having fuel siphoned from them so far this year in Lincoln alone. LPD Public Information Manager Erica Thomas says several have happened in the past 6 weeks, two in the past week alone. Thomas says the total financial impact to the victims is about $6,350 in damage and over $600 worth of fuel. One arrest has been made in one of the cases, but the investigation is ongoing. So careful with that gas tank, Eugene, I guess. You can read more at KFORnow.com. Mm. A federal judge has ordered the White House to restore press credentials for journalists from CNN, Political, and MS Now after the president's administration banned the three news organizations from the White House. Judge Timothy Kelly issued a temporary restraining order at 2 a.m. Eastern Time this morning, requiring White House officials and their representatives to immediately return the passes that were taken away on Friday. The order will remain in effect for 14 days unless the court decides otherwise. The United States and China have agreed to extend their trade truce through January 10th, giving the two countries more time to work together toward a broader economic agreement. Treasury Secretary Scott Bessent announced the extension yesterday after an unscheduled meeting with Chinese Vice Premier He Lifeng in Washington. That announcement came just minutes after Chinese President Xi Jinping arrived in the United States for a state visit with President Trump. Evidence is piling up that eating ultra-processed foods is doing us serious harm. A new extensive study published Tuesday shows that just an extra 3.5 ounces of ultra-processed foods a day was linked to a higher risk of chronic disease. For every additional 100 grams of ultra-processed foods consumed every day, researchers found an association with a 14% higher risk of cardiovascular events, a 4% higher risk of cancer, a 3% higher risk of death from any cause, and a 2% higher risk of metabolic syndrome or diabetes. 100 grams is about the size of a 3.5 ounce bag of corn chips, a small box of candy, or a single serve cup of mini cookies.
1: All magically delicious.
2: See? Not sure about those mini donuts, but you know. Number one ranked Tusker.
1: Are mini donuts? I don't see anything on here that says highly processed chocolate donuts.
2: Those are. Yeah.
1: Egg, milk, soybean.
2: That's ultra processed.
1: Wheat, you know. Enriched flour, wheat, barley, riboflavin, you know.
2: Number one ranked Husker, you keep reading the list while
1: not
2: I do the Husker
1: milk.
2: Volleyball teams who win last night. Number one ranked Huskers beat Missouri last night at the Devaney Center, swept them, as a matter of fact, to finish conference play, non-conference play, I should say, at 11-0. They'll start conference play Friday, tomorrow, when they host Rutgers. 7 o'clock TV coverage on Nebraska Public Media. There's high school football tonight featuring Class A top 10 matchup between Miller North and Lincoln Southwest at Seacrest. You can hear it on our sister station, KFOR, starting at 6:55. And though he's retired from the NFL, former New England Patriots kicker Adam Vinatieri just kicked a world record-setting 33-yard field goal.
1: Wow.
2: And you're saying, wait a minute, 33-yard field goal?
1: Wait a minute, yeah.
2: The NFL record for the longest field goal is 68 yards. That's by Cam Little of the Jacksonville Jaguars. It happened November 2nd last year. Adam Vinatieri's 33-yard field goal, though, happened at a height of 11,317 feet, 8 inches at Jungfraujoch, a town in the Swiss Alps known as the Top of Europe. The field goal attempt, organized by the New England Patriots, was to promote the Patriots' upcoming game against the Detroit Lions at the Allianz Arena in Munich. The stunt earned Vinatieri the Guinness World Records title for the highest altitude American football field goal scored.
1: Wow. Okay,
2: but there was no game or anything. Yeah. But he did it at like top of the
1: 11,000 feet.
2: In the snow. I saw the video this morning.
1: There's not much air up there.
2: Yeah.
1: Yeah.
2: I'll see if I can maybe post that on the blog page or something. But otherwise, you can look it up. But,
1: yeah. I got to like, what's that thing in Estes Park where you get up there and there's a restaurant and stuff up there? And that's like a. Is that 11,000 or 14,000 feet? I can't remember, but been up that high, yeah. Uh-huh. Not much air.
2: Yeah. Are you talking, is it in Rocky Mountain State Park?
1: Yeah, yeah. But I can't remember the peak, what it was. Can't remember.
2: Pike's Peak?
1: Might be that. But I don't know.
2: No, Pike's Peak is in Colorado Springs.
1: But this one, we're going to Estes Park, and there's two different roads up there.
2: Yeah, yeah.
1: And it comes back now. I don't remember the name of it now. But, yeah, it was up. It's up there. It's up 10,000 plus.
2: Oh, yeah.
1: Yeah, so I've been up that high. And it's hard to breathe up there a little bit. Bryant AC, but not with Bryant AC Heating, Electric, and Plumbing. You're breathing easy with the forecast here.
3: Today, scattered morning showers will fill in by the afternoon, making for more steady rainfall by then. Highs will be in the middle 60s. Tonight, a slight chance for storms as rain becomes more off and on into Friday. Low temperatures will be around 60. Tomorrow, more cool and rainy weather is expected with a slight chance of storms in the morning, with showers likely. From the 1011 Severe Weather Center, I'm meteorologist Jessica Blum for 92.9 The Eagle.
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3: Fall weather in Nebraska. 75 and sunny today, 52 tomorrow. 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

0: Skid Row, Sebastian Bach, currently fronting the We're Not Gonna Take It guys.
1: Twisted Sister.
0: Twisted Sister. Having fun doing that and doing all right, too. So it looks like they're having fun. He's smiling and stuff, so that's the good part. Joe, you ever wonder why time feels like it speeds up as we age?
1: Yes, I have.
0: All right.
1: Do you know why?
0: Well, coming up, science is giving us the most, disappointing answer. We'll have it as a kicker here coming up. I thought, all right, we're going to, it might have something to do with it. We'll see. That's all on the way here on the morning show that rocks. AC/DC is next. The coming of winter and the fall of the year. Oh, it's a ramble-on song.

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2: And top of the morning to you. Why time feels like it speeds up as we age? We might have an answer. We'll see. Joe, what's up in the news and sports headlines?
3: A 27-year-old Lincoln man is accused of stealing a car and kidnapping a woman yesterday afternoon. It later led to his arrest. Lincoln police say Angel Lopez was taken into custody about 1:30 after he drove into Crete. He had stolen an SUV from a 30-year-old Lincoln woman he had just met and then drove to a home in North 91st and Nebraska Parkway area, where he convinced a 22-year-old woman he knows to get into that SUV before driving off against her will. Police showed up and commanded Lopez to get out, but he fled the scene, and the woman was able to jump out before he did flee. The Nebraska State Patrol Air Wing tracked the SUV in the air, and it was heading to Crete. Lincoln police were able to work with OnStar to disable the vehicle. Crete police were able to take Lopez into custody. There's more on this story if you want to read more at KFORnow.com.
2: I haven't heard of using OnStar to shut down a vehicle

0: to the USS Abraham Lincoln Carrier Strike Group during its extended deployment, which began last November. The acting Navy Secretary confirmed the number in a letter to Senator Christian Gillibrand. Two attempts occurred during active fighting with Iran, but no suicides have taken place aboard the aircraft carrier. The Lincoln and its escort ships spent more than 9 months deployed, including more than 250 straight days at sea. Families have raised concerns about crew members' mental health, food supplies, and living conditions. The Pentagon says sailors have access to counselors and other support, while the Lincoln is now heading home. Volleyball last night, the Huskers swept Missouri at the Devaney Center to finish off the non-conference schedule 11-0. Still number one ranked in the country. They'll take on Rutgers to start Big Ten play. That's tomorrow night, 7 o'clock in town. Coverage on the Nebraska Public Media Channel. High school football tonight is on our sister station, KFOR, starting at 6:55. A Class A top 10 matchup, Millard North and Lincoln Southwest at Seacrest Field. And a simple phone setting could make scrolling a little less tempting. I'll tell you that later, because okay, we're going to talk about
1: getting older. Time feels like it speeds up as we age.
0: It's coming up after the forecast.
1: You betcha. There we go.
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3: Today, scattered morning showers will fill in by the afternoon, making for more steady rainfall by then. Highs will be in the middle 60s. Tonight, a slight chance for storms as rain becomes more off and on into Friday. Low temperatures will be around 60. Tomorrow, more cool and rainy weather is expected, with a slight chance of storms in the morning, with showers likely. From the 10-11 Severe Weather Center, I'm meteorologist Jessica Blum for 92.9 The Eagle.
1: And researchers have long debated why years seem to pass faster as people get older. You've heard old people complain about that all the time. Man, it's just time. I just can't believe we're already at fall.
0: I'm always saying, I can't believe it's the end of September already. Yeah. It seems like it just started.
1: Yeah. Well, there's three competing theories still dividing scientists.
0: Uh-huh.
1: The oldest explanation, proposed by French philosopher Paul Janet in 1877, is purely mathematical. Each year becomes a smaller fraction of total life. A second theory suggests routine leaves fewer memorable markers. So if you're doing the same thing every day, that leaves fewer things that you remember or are memorable, compressing time and memory. However, a new study in memory and cognition testing 120 adults aged 20 to 91 found no link between memory volume and perceived time speed, undermining that idea. Instead, reduced ability to encode new memories correlated most strongly with faster felt time. So the reduced, as you get older, apparently your ability to keep new memories in your brain, that is correlating to a faster feeling of time's, you know, speeding faster because the memories aren't there.
0: Huh.
1: Anyway, a third theory from Duke University's Adrian Bijan suggests slowing visual processing in aging brains may be responsible. Again, slowing visual processing in aging brains may be responsible. So no single explanation has been confirmed. So once again, wasting a lot of research money and not telling us why we... After all that, they're not really... They don't know why we... The perception that time is going faster the older we get. They have these theories, but nobody really knows exactly. So
0: yeah. Well, still... We're still a mystery.
1: It's still a mystery.
0: Yeah.
1: Why tomorrow's going to seem much shorter than today.
0: or this month was shorter than last, yeah, or whatever.
1: Yeah.
0: It's like, wow, how is it already 2026?
1: I know. Just need time for a weekend away, man.
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0: don't have as much time, I guess, right, Joe? It doesn't seem like it.
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0: Classic Rock 92.9 Eagle, The Chain, Fleetwood Mac here on Eagle. We talked about, and they still don't know why time feels like it flies and speeds up as we age.
1: Mm-hmm.
0: Well, what about the age people are most likely to cheat, according to science? Yeah, nothing ruins a relationship more than cheating and infidelity. Even if the cheating party is forgiven by their partner or spouse, yes, there will always be feelings of doubt and mistrust. Can't get it back.
1: Mm-hmm.
0: A study looked at cheating and infidelity from another angle. What age people decide to cheat? Well, conducted by a dating website for married people, researchers found that people are twice as likely to cheat at the age of, drum roll please, Joe, can you guess?
1: I'm going to guess 45.
0: Ooh, that's close, but no cigar. You're about 6 years off.
1: Which way?
0: 39. It says, we're twice as likely to cheat at the age of 39.
1: So wait till you're 40 to get married.
0: There you go. I like that. Or just not do that. That's
2: Hey, this is Ann Wilson.
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0: Yeah.

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0: There's more rock next on the Eagle. Now, news and sports headlines with Scott and Joe on the morning show that rocks from 92.9 The Eagle.
1: And it's Friday Eve. Welcome in. Morning show that rocks here. Joe, oh, by the way, what's going on?
2: Well, gas prices continue to rise, as we told you yesterday. The diesel prices reached an all-time high. Gas is at $4.47 yesterday was the national average.
1: I was almost on empty.
2: Yeah.
1: And I drive my wife's car sometimes to work, and it was on empty yesterday. It's a Nissan Murano. It's a small car. Mm-hmm. 70, like, $2 to fill that thing. Cost $72.
2: Me, mine cost me 69.5 to fill the other day. And I saw various prices driving in today. $4.19.
1: Yeah.
2: He looked at me like, what?
1: $3.19. Where the hell's that?
2: Where's that? $4.19. I saw $4.25. I saw $4.27. I saw $4.34 in Lincoln.
1: I was $4.39, I think.
2: Yikes. Yeah. Well, there have been 12 cases of either gas tanks being caught or holes drilled in the gas tanks or just having fuel siphoned from your gas tank this year in Lincoln. Lincoln Police Department Public Information Manager Erica Thomas says several have happened in the past 6 weeks, two of them in the last week alone. And Thomas says the total financial impact of the victims is about $6,350 in damage, over $600 worth of fuel. One arrest has been made in those cases, but the investigation is ongoing. So having a locking gas camp, I guess, cap doesn't help if they're drilling holes and cutting your gas.
1: Are these guys trying to get gas so they can have fuel to go steal your catalytic converters or what?
2: I'm not sure.
1: Yeesh.
2: Hey, next football season, Nebraska fans who have been season ticket holders will have to pick new spots to watch games because of improvements and other innovations that are being made and done to the Memorial Stadium. I should say innovations. It's part of the two phases of the football reseating process. The first phase next season includes season ticket holders picking new seats because of stadium capacity being reduced due to the impact of the project, primarily in the west sideline area and south end zone. That's for next season. For this season, Husker number one ranked volleyball team was a winner last night, sweeping Missouri, that match that was supposed to be played at Wrigley Field. That means the Huskers finished the non-conference schedule at 11-0, and they'll start conference play tomorrow night, hosting Rutgers. First serve at 7. Nebraska Public Media has the TV coverage. Our sister station, KFOR, has the high school football coverage of a top 10 matchup in Class A tonight. Millard North and Lincoln Southwest at Seacrest Field. Coverage starts at 6:55. And turning your phone to grayscale might make it less addictive.
1: Huh?
2: A simple phone setting could make scrolling a little less tempting. Psychotherapist Nero Feliciano recommends switching your display to grayscale, which removes the bright colors that can make apps and notifications feel more visually stimulating. She says the change can make your phone less rewarding to look at, and may help people cut back on screen time, though adjusting to the duller display can take a little getting used to. The setting is typically found under accessibility and display options on your phone. So turn your phone basically what? To black and white?
1: No.
2: How long did we wait for color television?
1: Yeah, it was 1969 before we finally heard.
3: CBS presents this program in color.
1: Yeah, color.
2: Yes.
1: And we bitched at our debt. Get us a color TV.
2: How long
1: TV
2: did I see
1: then?
2: That damn NBC Peacock in black and white?
1: Yes.
2: Before I saw all those different colored feathers.
1: When are we going to get a color TV, Dad? We're going to pour right now. Come on. We're the only kids on the block that had black and white
2: the
1: TV.
2: The Andersons across the street got color TV.
1: Yeah, come
2: what
1: on.
2: About the Blooms up there? They got color TV.
1: They even got a remote with a you know, it's got four buttons on it, but
2: with a cord going to the TV. That's like 12 feet.
1: Anyway, no, we're past that. We leave the phone on color, for crying out loud. But I can see where just grayscale, you wouldn't, you know.
2: Yeah.
1: But I don't want to watch my phone.
2: Why
1: in black
2: do you
1: and
2: think
1: white.
2: People are scrolling so much? Because they're intrigued by stuff.
1: Yeah.
2: Yeah.
1: Doom scrolling, I guess is what they call it, isn't that?
2: Yeah.
1: Forecast here brought to you by Sinclair Oil Company.
4: Today, scattered morning showers will fill in by the afternoon, making for more steady rainfall by then. Highs will be in the middle 60s. Tonight, a slight chance for storms as rain becomes more off and on into Friday. Low temperatures will be around 60. Tomorrow, more cool and rainy weather is expected with a slight chance of storms in the morning with showers likely. From the 1011 Severe Weather Center, I'm meteorologist Jessica Blum for 92.9 The Eagle.
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1: She's beautiful in living color.
2: Yeah.
1: Black and white, you know, it'd just be a boring old forecast. No, we're not going to black and white, no.
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0: It's time for another winning word for the Eagles Go Anywhere Getaway. 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A weekend getaway to the largest frying pan in Brandon, Iowa. Or maybe you have a better idea. Here's your keyword.
1: And this hour's keyword is land, as in land your plane somewhere else. L-A-N-D, text land into the number 844-833-8221. That'll be another entry to win the Go Anywhere Getaway, which wraps up tomorrow after three more keywords tomorrow. We'll have another keyword for you today in the noon hour. And once again in the 5 p.m. hour, it's the Go Anywhere Getaway, land, L-A-N-D, 844-833-8221. So good luck texting that in and winning that contest there. We've got a tribute song, Joe, for land.
2: Is it Landslide?
1: I just played Fleetwood Mac a little while ago, so it won't be Landslide. That was a good guess. I didn't even think about that one. Land. Maybe I'll be there to shake your hand.
2: Maybe
1: I'll be there to share the land. Yeah. And never give away. We all get together. Talking about together now. Together on a trip for two, wherever you'd like to go. L-A-N-D, good luck. Here's the Guess Who on the Eagle bonus basement tape. Have you been?

Dear friend, if you think you're better than others just because you listen to the eagle, get off your high horse and up on that ivory tower where you belong. 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

0: That's Police Chip Beef on Toast right here at 92.9 The Eagle. Got your forecast and Ozzy coming up after your latest music news. Oh, Slowhand, Eric Clapton, you know that guy? Pretty good.
1: I do.
0: He's coming up on Basement Tapes from this day on the telly. Matter of fact, speaking of the telly, coming up, brilliant TV series. Is there such a thing as a TV series where every single season is just like brilliant? It's like, man, this is the best. Well, there are some. I think you liked one.
1: Yeah.
0: It's in the list, Joe, okay. When you turned me on to Ted, that Ted show about
1: Ted
0: soccer.
1: Yeah, I love that show.
0: So we got that and more coming up here on Eagle.
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0: Scott K with the Rock Notes. Geddy Lee and Alex Lifeson have ensured their late bandmate Neil Peart will receive a permanent memorial in his Ontario hometown. The duo presented a $785,000 check to the Neil Peart Commemorative Task Force, pushing the six-year fundraising campaign past its $1 million goal. Rush directed a portion of VIP ticket proceeds from the current tour toward the memorial, with Lee donating $1 per ticket from his My Effin' Life book tour. The memorial, designed by Morgan McDonald of Newfoundland Bronze Foundry, will feature two larger-than-life bronze sculptures of Peart at Lakeside Park's Neil Peart Pavilion. The park is slated to open up in late 2027. Of course, Neil died in 2020 after a battle with brain cancer. And yes, his current frontman, John Davison, will be headlining a 2026 tribute tour honoring the late Moody Blues bassist and songwriter John Lodge, who died last October. Davison will be joined by Moody Blues touring band members, keyboardist Alan Hewitt and drummer Billy Asbaugh, alongside guitarist Duffy King and cellist Jason Carboneau. Hewitt served as Lodge's longtime solo music

0: director. The short six-date U.S. tour runs mostly on the East Coast towns. The shows follow two well-received tribute concerts held in July in Clearwater, Florida, and over in the U.K. Lodge joined the Moody Blues in 1966 and co-wrote classics such as Riding My Seesaw and I'm Just a Singer in a Rock and Roll Band. And those are your Rock Notes. I'm Scott Kay.
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15: Today, scattered morning showers will fill in by the afternoon, making for more steady rainfall by then. Highs will be in the middle 60s. Tonight, a slight chance for storms as rain becomes more off and on into Friday. Low temperatures will be around 60. Tomorrow, more cool and rainy weather is expected, with a slight chance of storms in the morning, with showers likely. From the 1011 Severe Weather Center, I'm meteorologist Jessica Blum for 92.9 The Eagle.
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They say morning is the best time to exercise. But if you lie in bed long enough, chances are the urge will pass. 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

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Basement Tapes coming up with Clapton. Before that, we'll get you that 8 o'clock keyword for our Go Anywhere.

0: getaway contest. But Joe, we're talking brilliant TV series. We were talking about TV earlier.
1: Uh-huh.
0: Is there such a thing as a TV series where every single season is brilliant from the very first episode to the very last? In a new survey, these series made the cut in no particular order. Now, one I just started watching, we're still going through the first season, Ted Lasso. And it is. It was really good. Every episode seems to be really good. I didn't think I'd like it because it was about British soccer. But there's all this stuff going on behind the scenes and the guy with the bazooms and stuff. And so it got me interested. I go, well, let me give it a shot. And we started watching. And next episode? Sure. Yeah, we wanted to keep watching it. You loved it, right?
1: I love Ted Lasso, yeah.
0: All right, well, good.
1: And it's now into season 4.
0: Yeah, and another one we watched throughout the 70s and early 80s, about every episode every week, MASH, everyone great.
1: Yeah.
0: The West Wing. Now, I wasn't much into that, but...
1: Oh, I love the West Wing.
0: Yeah. See, another one there. The Americans, never watched that, but I heard it was
1: I did watch
0: good.
1: That. That was good.
0: Oh, you liked that? Okay.
1: Yeah, I lost. I think I did not watch like
0: that.
1: That
0: was HBO or something,
1: season.
0: Wasn't it? Or Apple TV or something.
1: It was on somewhere.
0: Oh, yeah. Maybe it was a, some other.
1: It was a streaming.
0: Fleabag. I don't know. I never watched that.
1: Never watched that.
0: 6 Feet Under. That was on a thing. I think that was an HBO one. The Good Place. Slow Horses. Never heard of that. The Wire. I've heard of it, but I think that was on a channel I didn't get. Schitt's Creek. That was awesome.
1: Yeah.
0: That was funny.
1: Yep.
0: And every episode was really good all the way through. Dairy Girls.
1: We watched that.
0: Oh, did you?
1: I heard that it was like really good. I'm like, what's this about? But we watched it. I liked it. It was good.
0: All right,
1: good.
0: All right. Yeah. And one you have not seen, and I've watched every single episode and loved it. So The Sopranos, one of the great. We had HBO at the time, and we watched it.
1: I didn't have HBO. I've never seen it. I've always wanted to see it.
0: You got to, man.
1: My son is watching it now.
0: Oh, is it? Okay.
1: And he's into it.
0: Yeah, he loves it, doesn't he? Yeah, it's great. We'd make Italian dinners every Wednesday night, whatever night it was on, the new series, the new episode. We'd always do an Italian dinner and stuff and watch Sopranos, man.
1: Yeah.
0: Breaking Bad and Better Call Saul, both of them. One of my two favorite series ever was both of those, man. Just so good. Mindhunter. I don't know about that one. Judging Amy, heard of it, never saw it. Boston Legal, heard of it, never saw it. The Marvelous Mrs. Maisel.
1: I heard that's great. Never seen that either.
0: Yeah, we watched, I think, the first couple of seasons. Third one we didn't watch because I think we switched carriers or something, so we didn't get it. So, anyways, but that was good. I watched like the first couple of seasons. So, yeah, some pretty good TV shows there. My dad was always a big Scrubs fan. When Scrubs came back last year, I thought, oh, Scrubs, that reminds me of my dad. He loved that. It was funny, and we watched it because Dad was watching it.
1: Mm-hmm.
0: And then the new series came, and it was just not the same.
1: Yeah.
0: So I was just like, so kind of weird. But there you go.
1: Yeah.
0: So some of those series, some of those I might have to check out.
1: And interesting because we have comedies, we have half hours, we have hour-long dramas in that list.
0: Yeah.
1: So there's a lot of great different shows in there. So,
0: right on. So very cool. So watch some TV tonight. Or better yet, listen to the radio.
1: That's right.
0: We're like TV, but without all those annoying pictures. You know what I'm saying?

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0: It's time for another winning word for the Eagles Go Anywhere Getaway. 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Here's your keyword.
1: Yes, it's land, as in land the plane, L-A-N-D. I always don't like when either the flight attendant or the pilot says, "We'll be on the ground shortly." What do you mean, "We'll be on the ground shortly"? Are we going to land, or are we just going to crash into the ground? What do you mean, "We're going to be on the land"? We'll be on the ground shortly. Well, how are we going to do that exactly? Why don't you just say, "We'll be landing shortly. Please stay in your seat and buckle up and blah, blah, blah." I always notice that. It kind of scares me a little bit. I'm like, "We'll be on the ground shortly." Yeah. Anyway, I don't know if that was an old Carlin joke or not, but I just always thought about when we fly. Anyway, but good luck. Your keyword, land, L-A-N-D. Text that into 844-833-8221. Need the number again, 844-833-8221. We'll get another keyword in the noon hour and another one in the 5 p.m. hour. We're going to wrap up this contest tomorrow in the 5 o'clock hour. Basement Tapes kicking off the 9 and 5 nonstop hour classic rock. Slow Hand coming up next.
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2: Fall weather in Nebraska. 75 and sunny today, 52 tomorrow. Windy on Saturday and next week, who knows? 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
9: It is the Deep Cuts, Lost Classics, Forgotten Hits of Rock and Roll, Basement Tapes time, and it was 1994 on this September 24th, and Steve Martin welcomes Eric Clapton on the season premiere of Saturday Night Live when he performs Tore Down and Five Long Years. This episode went on to hold a major milestone for NBC, setting a record at the time for the most watched season premiere in the franchise's history by pulling in over 12.2 million viewers. I guess SNL's new this Saturday night as well. But anyway, for years, fans craved an all-blues album from Eric Clapton. He waited until 1994 to deliver From the Cradle. The album manages to recreate the ambiance of post-war electric blues right down to the bottomless thump of the rhythm section. If it wasn't for Clapton's labored vocals, according to critics, everything would be perfect. As long as he plays guitar, he can't fail, they said. His solos were white-hot and evocative, original and captivating. Of course, some criticizing his vocals, saying that he chose to mimic the vocals of the original recordings, and rather than kind of being Clapton himself, he was getting older and he wasn't singing as good. Well, screw that. He was sounded great. Whenever he plays, it's easy to forget his vocal shortcomings. Even with its fault, From the Cradle is one of Clapton's finest moments. And so let's let Steve Martin introduce Slowhand on today's Basement Tapes.
10: Ladies and gentlemen, Eric Clapton.

Eric Clapton on this night, doing that one live on Saturday Night Live. And that's Toe Down from the album From the Cradle. He sounds great there. Shut up, critics. He was 49 years old at the time. And now 81. He's got dates coming up September 26th and 7th. That'll be this weekend with the Crossroads Guitar Festival at the Moody Center. And then October 1, he's at Radio City Music Hall for a big show in New York City. Yep. That's Clapton on the Basement Tapes. More deep cuts, lost classics, forgotten hits of rock and roll tomorrow here on the Eagle. And a little about an hour from now, we'll have a new keyword for the Midday Metallica contest, sending you to see Metallica in San Antonio on May 22nd. And we'll have keywords for that in the 10, 2, and 4 p.m. hours today to get your Midday Metallica going on that trip to San Antonio. Here is King Nothing on the Eagle.

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It's the 10 at 10 coming up, 1981. And here's Tom Petty and the Heartbreakers, Refugee inside the 9 and 5 nonstop hour Classic Rock.

Autumn is terrific. I mean, yesterday I saw a bunch of neighborhood kids making a leaf man. 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

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We're going to wrap up this 9 and 5 nonstop hour Classic Rock a little later than usual. I'm playing some extra music for you on this Friday.

0: Classic Rock 92.9 The Eagle. Aerosmith, Sweet Emotion, wrapping up the 9 and 5 nonstop hour classic rock. 10 of 10's on the way, getting back to 1981. So stand by for that. It'll be fun in the year 1981. Hope that is, that is the right year. Good. Plus, we got a midday Metallica keyword for that trip to San Antonio, May 22nd. So listen up for that. We'll have three of those keywords. Oh, we also have three keywords for today and tomorrow as well for the Go Anywhere Getaway.
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10: 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In the fall, fish have only one need, to eat as much as they can, because food will be scarce during the winter months. They know their food will be in the shallow water now, and they'll be moving closer to the shore to get it. So that's where the fisherman will find them, and he won't have to walk a mile in their shoes to figure that out, which is good, because when's the last time you saw a fish wearing shoes?
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14: Fall weather in Nebraska. 75 and sunny today, 52 tomorrow. Windy on Saturday, and next week,
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1: And let's get your 10 o'clock keyword in for Midday Metallica, sending two to see San Antonio's Metallica show May 22nd. That should be Metallica's San Antonio show May 22nd. Grand prize includes tickets, two-night hotel stay, and travel accommodations for two. So text in the keyword GOLD, G-O-L-D, GOLD, to 844-833-8221. That'll be another entry, 844-833-8221. Good luck.
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1: And welcome to the year 1981. Major events including the Iranian hostage crisis finally ending. American hostages held for 444 days in Iran were released on January 20th, the day before Ronald Reagan's inauguration. There was an assassination attempt on the president later in the year, as the Space Shuttle Columbia launches for its first mission, marking the beginning of the Space Shuttle program. In August, it's the debut of MTV and the first scientific reports of the AIDS virus. And the world stopped to watch the wedding of Prince Charles and Lady Diana.
5: Charles Philip Arthur George, wilt thou have this woman to thy wedded wife, so long as ye both shall live?
6: I will.
7: I will. I will for a while. But I won't make it.
1: It's 1981. 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
1: 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I'm Bob McKenzie. 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
7: Oh, you finally found your young Prince Charming. 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

0: Almost like a Huskers football song in 1981 from Phil Collins, now solo, and I missed again. Here in the year 1981, we're in sports NBA Finals. They didn't miss many. Boston Celtics defeat Houston Rockets to win the 81 NBA championship. NCAA tournaments, Indiana defeats North Carolina to win the basketball championships. In college play, Isaiah Thomas, the most outstanding player. Tom Watson wins his second Masters title. Scott Hamilton wins the men's world championships in figure skating. A Major League Baseball season heavily impacted by a player strike resulting in a split season format. The L.A. Dodgers do defeat Yankees 4-2. And Super Bowl 15 goes to the Oakland Raiders, defeating Philadelphia Eagles 27-10. And NCAA football, the 1981 NCAA Division I football season. And it all ends here.
1: Danny Ford, College Coach of the Year, just 33 years old, leads his number one Clemson Tigers into the game against a counterpart of long-standing and high-ranking among the coaches, Tom Osborne, the coach of Nebraska. He calls this his ninth team at Nebraska, the best he's ever had.
0: Well, the Clemson Tigers defeat Nebraska 22-15 in the 82 Orange Bowl, led by Coach Danny Ford, as you heard. Tigers were the only team in history to go from unranked to national champion, defeating number four Georgia and finishing as the only unbeaten major team. So, well, dang it, we got so close. That was a pretty incredible season. Georgia and Danny Ford, Lover Boy, time to turn them loose in 1981.

0: Turn me loose, lover boy. Here in the year 1981, the year they were really turned loose. Here,
1: I got us some kick-ass seats.
2: Can we rock and roll you one more?
0: Let's do some concerts in 1981 at Pershing Auditorium downtown. It's no longer there. Something else is there now. I haven't been by there for a while. I need to check that out. But anyway, Cheap Trick, Charlie Daniels Band, Marshall Tucker Band, Ted Nugent, Three Dog Night, Ronnie Millsap played, so did Peter Tosh, Blackfoot, The Moody Blues, and Blue Oyster Cult with Foghat and Whitford St. Holmes. Bob Devaney Center had Kenny Rogers in a country show with Tony Joe White opening up for Jesse Coulter and the headliner that night, Waylon Jennings. There was a show at UNL with Muddy Waters. State Fair had the Statler Brothers and show with Johnny Cash. And at the Omaha Civic Auditorium, they had a ton of rock acts. Grand Funk Railroad, Foreigner, Molly Hatchet, Hollow Notes, Van Halen, Pat Benatar, Barry Manilow, Journey, Doobie Brothers, Tom Petty and the Heartbreakers, ZZ Top, Styx, Ozzy Osbourne, Kansas. And on June 7th, he's doing a solo show because, well, the Eagles have just broken up. So now their guitarist and singer Joe Walsh can, well, keep on doing what he do. From There Goes the Neighborhood in 1981. It's a life of illusion. But Joe Walsh, 92.8.

0: When she boogie, she prefers the tube snake variety. ZZ Top here in the year 1981. And before that, yeah, Joe Walsh, Life of Illusion. Here on the Eagles 10 at 10, the year 1981, where there was the Space Shuttle Columbia, IBM's personal computer, the IBM PC debuts, transforming the personal computer market. Post-it notes invented and introduced by 3M. And Walter Cronkite will sign off as host of the CBS Evening News here in the year 1981. And what are they talking about? Like, what's internet? What the hell is that?
1: Imagine, if you will, sitting down to your morning coffee, turning on your home computer to read the day's newspaper. Well, it's not as far-fetched as it may seem. In fact, both local San Francisco papers are investing a lot of money to try and get a service just like that started. Science editor Steve Newman reports on one person already using the brand new system.
2: 17 stories up in his fashionable North Beach apartment, Richard Halloran is calling a local number that will connect him with a computer in Columbus, Ohio.
0: And your 10 at 10 is brought to you by Lincoln's Handyman Home Remodeling Center for the best in bathrooms. It's

0: Lincoln's Handyman Home Remodeling Center.
1: The Eagles, 10 at 10. It's 1981.
0: And our midday Metallica keyword this hour is gold. G-O-L-D. People out there turning music into gold. G-O-L-D. And text that keyword into the number 844-833-8221. That'll be another entry to win that Metallica trip to San Antonio May 22nd. Tickets, airfare, hotel included, 844-833-8221. Again, the keyword this hour is gold. We will have another keyword in the 2 p.m. hour with Joe, another one in the 4 p.m. hour with Jill. Good luck here from the Eagle.
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1: Any big box store can sell you the gear, but the gear doesn't catch the fish. 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
0: I'm Peter Roman at Wolf Tackle, and like you know, three men and a baby is what you get when four men go fishing and only three catch fish. We know fishing.
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0: In my opinion, the last of the great albums, Paradise Theater, sticks here in the year 1981. 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
0: Oh, wow, a whole dollar off my film processing. Yeah, we used to have to go down to the Photomat to get pictures. Now they're just on our phones. It's called the future. But here in 1981, taking a picture of somewhere in England, that's George Harrison and his tribute.

0: That's George Harrison, former Beatle. Here on the year 1981, watching a lot of fun movies. Raiders of the Lost Ark on Golden Pond. Superman 2, there was Arthur. Stripes, that's the fact, Jack. The Cannonball Run, Chariots of Fire, For Your Eyes Only, the Bond film that year. The Four Seasons. George Harrison and Time Bandits. That's right, it was his movie. There was Scream, Scanners, Ford Apache, The Bronx, and still one of my favorite movies, Stephen King movie, Stand By Me.
1: You lose, Gordy! Gordy loses. Oh, Gordy just screwed the pooch.
2: Does the word retarded mean anything to you?
1: Gordy, go get the provisions, you morphidite.
2: Don't call me any of your mother's pet names.
1: What a wet end you are, LeChance.
2: Shut up.
1: I don't shut up.
2: 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I grow up. And when I look at you, I throw up. And then your mother goes around the corner and she licks it up.
1: Oh!
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4: As I mentioned near the close of the last record, this record you are now playing is another example of the completion backward principle. If you can possibly manage the time, please play both sides at one meeting.

0: Still one of my favorite Tubes songs from the Completion Backwards Principle. We learned that in 1981. Talk to you later, baby. Of course, Fee Waybill, lead singer from Omaha, Nebraska. So we got a local connection there for you. As we watch a lot of television, MTV launches in August. Top-rated TV shows on the air. Dallas, the Jeffersons, Three's a Company, Two. Alice, the Dukes of Hazzard, MASH, still on the air. New shows include Dynasty, Hill Street Blues. Be careful out there. Falcon, The Fall Guy, Simon & Simon, Cagney & Lacey, The Smurfs, The People's Court, and this one makes its debut late night.
1: Good evening, I'm Ted Koppel, and this is Nightline.
0: And this is Don Felder, an Eagle, now with a solo tune from the movie Heavy Metal. It is Heavy Metal in 1981.

0: 10. It's 1981.
1: Met a girl called Lola and I took her back to my place. 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

0: That's right. It goes like this. The Kinks' Destroyer, borrowing from their 1970 hit Lola for a 1981 hit called Destroyer. Kinks wrapping up 81 today. And I'm not sure. I can't remember what year we got tomorrow. 1974 tomorrow here on the 10 at 10. And I do hope to see you then. By the way, your 10 o'clock keyword for the Midday Metallica contest. That's sending two to see Metallica in San Antonio May 22nd with airfare, tickets, and hotel. Gold is your keyword this hour. G-O-L-D. 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Text that word into 844-833-8221. We'll have another keyword for Metallica in the 2 p.m. and 4 p.m. hours. So stand by for a couple of more of those keywords today and tomorrow as well. When tickets go on sale, that'll wrap up the contest and we'll get a winner on Monday or so. Metallica in San Antonio. Gold, your keyword, and good luck.
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Scott Kay was talking about dogs barking in the neighborhood. Bark at the moon, Ozzy Osbourne. Scott and I were talking about that this morning on 92.9 The Eagle. Creed, right before that, Can You Take Me Higher? Thanks for cranking up the radio here. Joe Scar rocking the middays with REO Speedwagon. 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

From the opening chords of Money to the final notes of Won't Get Fooled Again, we've got you covered. 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

0: Your home for great classic rock and roll, 92.9 The Eagle. We hear Brett Michaels is putting up some dates now after he had his surgery for his stones in his kidneys. They're called kidney stones. He had a tough go of it. He actually had surgery for the kidney stones. Doctor's orders. They said, you got to get off the road and relax, pal, which he did. So now he's adding some dates for this fall. Poison, every rose has its thorn on 92.9 The Eagle, or every kidney has its stone. Coming up in just a second, we could be getting wet again. 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
1: Fall weather in Nebraska. 75 and sunny today, 52 tomorrow. Windy on Saturday and next week. 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

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Joe Scar with your next keyword with our Go Anywhere contest coming up just after noon or in the noon hour. I'll give it to you several times so you can get qualified and maybe get out of town on us. 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

0: going back to the very first album from Foreigner on 92.9, the Eagle, the 50th anniversary tour continuing, and some former members, in fact, original members, rejoining Foreigner at several shows, though not together. Former lead singer and original member Lou Graham is going to be on some shows coming up starting, I believe, late this year and into early next year. He'll be doing the residency at the Venetian and also a cruise that they're doing early next spring. And then Al Greenwood will be joining the band for some shows end of this year and into next year as well, though neither one of them will be doing the same set of shows together, but Foreigners, they continue with their 50th anniversary celebration right there with Cold as Ice from the first album. It's not been cold as ice. It's been chilly, though, in the 60s again today, and rain continuing. We'll check the forecast coming up in a few minutes once again. And coming up, hang on for Motley Crue on 92.9 The Eagle.
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3: Fall weather in Nebraska. 75 and sunny today, 52 tomorrow. Windy on Saturday and next week, who knows? 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
7: 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He's also too deceptive. 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
0: 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Pretty much the same. 65 for the afternoon high. Zeppelin, Kashmir, 92.9, the Eagle.

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The Eagle got your noontime keyword for our Go Anywhere getaway coming up after Creedence Clearwater Revival. Here's Fortunate Son, 92.9. 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

0: 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A weekend getaway to the Giant Fork made out of regular forks in Minnesota. 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
9: Politicians like Senator Pete Ricketts are the problem. 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

0: 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I'm Dan Osborne, candidate for U.S. Senate, and I approve this message. 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

0: Your home for great classic rock and roll, 92.9. The Eagle, it's Joe Scar, rocking the workforce. And congratulations to Danny Busboom Kelly and the Husker volleyball team, winners again last night, taking down Missouri in that match that was originally started at Wrigley Field in Chicago. They started from scratch last night at the Devaney Center. Huskers swept Missouri to finish the non-conference schedule at 11-0. The number one ranked Husker volleyball team will be in action tomorrow night, starting Big Ten play, hosting Rutgers, 7 o'clock at the Devaney Center. TV coverage on the Nebraska public media channel, so you can check that out tomorrow, 7 o'clock. Way to go, and go Big Red. Husker football team starts conference play, of course, on Saturday, also at Michigan State. So go Big Red. Big weekend coming up for us when it comes to the Big Red. Coming up in just a couple of minutes, we'll find out what that weekend's going to be like with a look at the forecast.
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0: have a bowl of brain stew. Green Day serving up a little late lunch here on 92.9 The Eagle. I'm Joe Scar. Thanks for hanging out with me. I'm going to hang out another hour before I turn the reins over to Jill St. James. Now, Jill and I both will have keywords for you with our Metallica getaway. It's a chance for you to see Metallica in San Antonio, Texas, May 22nd. Remember those Metallica keywords. Come your way in the 10 a.m. hour, the 2 p.m. hour, and the 4 p.m. hour. Today and tomorrow, the last 2 days of the contest. Been doing it for a week and a half now. And I'll have your next keyword coming up just after the top of the hour, just after 2. So you could maybe win that trip to Metallica. You and a guest off to San Antone Hotel. Also airfare and tickets to see Metallica in San Antonio. So get ready for that. Coming up in just a couple of minutes. Also coming up, Pink Floyd.
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0: 92.9, the Eagle Lincoln's Classic Rock. Had some Rush in that set of rock and roll here during the 2 o'clock hour. And Geddy Lee and Alex Lifeson have now ensured that their late bandmate Neil Peart will receive permanent memorials in his Ontario hometown. The guys presented a $785,000 check to the Neil Peart Commemorative Task Force earlier this week, pushing the six-year fundraising campaign over the $1 million goal. Rush directed a portion of VIP ticket proceeds from their current 50-something tour to go towards that memorial, too. And Geddy Lee donated $1 per ticket from his My Effin' Life book tour, also to the cause. This remarkable contribution from Rush secures our $1 million fundraising goal, said St. Catharines City Manager Eric Lamothe. The memorial will feature two larger-than-life bronze sculptures of Neil Peart at Lakeside Park's Neil Peart Pavilion. The park is slated to open in late 2027. And Neil, of course, passed away in 2020 after a battle with brain cancer. So congratulations to Geddy Lee and Alex Lifeson for helping to help them reach that over $1 million goal for the Neil Peart Commemorative Task Force. Pretty cool. Keyword for your chance to get away and see Metallica in our Midday Metallica contest this hour is hotel. Make sure you text hotel, H-O-T-E-L, to 844-833-8221. Coming up, we'll take a look at the forecast and hang on for Led Zeppelin and John Mellencamp on 92.9 The Eagle.
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Lincoln's classic rock. 92.9, The Eagle on this Thursday. The keyword this hour, this 2 p.m. hour for our midday Metallica contest is hotel. 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

0: Well, it was just a week ago. Folks were Googling Billy Joel after he told the story about having the shunt put in his brain to drain some fluid to make him better. And his memory is better. His balance is better. He's on the mend, too. But it was last Thursday that Google revealed that there was somebody who hacked and put something up that said Billy Joel had died. That was a complete lie. Google was quick to take it down and point out that it was a hack job. Billy is doing fine. There's Billy Joel and My Life on 92.9 The Eagle. I'm Joe. I'm going to turn things over to Jill St. James. But before I get out of here, got to remind you of your keyword this hour in our midday Metallica contest. It's hotel. Text the keyword hotel, H-O-T-E-L, to 844-833-8221 for another entry. You could be the winner, and you could be off to see Metallica May 22nd in San Antonio, Texas. You and a guest with airfare and hotel and tickets to the show. The keyword again, hotel, H-O-T-E-L. Text it to 844-833-8221. And Jill will have the next keyword coming up in the 4 p.m. hour.
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Hey, I'm Jill St. James, rocking the workforce this afternoon, taking over from Joe Scar. Stick around, we're going to talk about a new holiday tomorrow, Dolly Parton Day. It's coming up, Aerosmith on the way, right after Alice in Chains on The Eagle.

There, summer is over. 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

0: Lincoln's Classic Rock, 92.9, The Eagle. Hey, Jill St. James hanging out with you. Did you know that tomorrow is Dolly Parton Day? Well, it's not an official holiday just yet, but a lot of places want it to be. In fact, California wants to become the first state to officially establish an annual celebration in her honor. Tomorrow, of course, is September 25th, 925, in honor of her movie. Now, it's not only because Dolly was a great person, her music, her entertainment, but it has to do with her literacy work, of course, through Imagination Library, which has distributed more than 330 million free books to kids worldwide. Now, celebrations, of course, include pink lights and fundraising in Nashville, live music in San Francisco, and a Dolly theme parade through New Orleans. So happy Dolly Parton Day tomorrow, 9 to 5.
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16: Dan Osborne isn't just too far left for Nebraska. 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
0: If you didn't mow your lawn yesterday like I should have, you're going to wait a little while longer. We got more rain coming tonight, down to 59. Another cloudy and cool day tomorrow with a chance of a thunderstorm. 65 on Friday. Saturday, cloudy, some showers popping up here and there, and 72. Eagle weather brought to you by Bryant Heating and Air. 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

And on their 50th anniversary reunion tour right now, of course, Sebastian Bach filling in for Dee Snider. Twist the Sister, 92.9 The Eagle. I'm Jill. Stick around. Bad Company coming up after Tom Petty.

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92.9, The Eagle is Lincoln's classic rock. I am Jill St. James. Midday Metallica keyword in the 4 o'clock hour. That's right. I've got one for you, and it is black. B-L-A-C-K. Text that to 844-833-8221. Black is this hour's keyword.

0: 92.9 The Eagle is Lincoln's classic rock. I am Jill St. James. You going to go do some Halloween shopping this weekend? Going to head out and buy one of those inflatables or maybe that 12-foot tall skeleton? Well, this might surprise you, but we're going to be spending about $13.5 billion on Halloween alone this year. $4 billion on costumes, $4 billion on decorations, and another $4 billion on candy. I guess discount stores are the most popular places to go. The good news is that we're shopping locally, so it is good for the economy. Consumers say they're going to be using AI tools to help plan Halloween purchases and brainstorming costume and decorating ideas. So a lot of money for Halloween. You can save yourself a lot of money on Metallica tickets if you want to go see them in San Antonio. Your keyword this hour from Midday Metallica is black. B-L-A-C-K. Text that to 844-833-8221.
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0: Baseball, football, and soccer games probably getting canceled tonight because of the rain. Expecting more of that tonight, down to 59. Cloudy, cool, and a

92.9 The Eagle, Lincoln's Classic Rock, with you on the drive home. I'm Jill, and I've got your Midday Metallica keyword coming up. In case you missed it earlier, that's on the way. Stones next, right after the Scorpions on The Eagle.

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0: 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You want to go to see Metallica in San Antonio? It's a trip for two with tickets, airfare, and hotel. Got to text in the word. This hour, it's Black, B-L-A-C-K. Text that to 844-833-8221. Got to remind you that tomorrow is the last day for this contest, so you only have three more keywords coming up. Be listening in the 10, 2, and 4 o'clock hours. But this time around, it is Black, B-L-A-C-K. I do have another keyword coming up for you in the Go Anywhere Getaway contest. And that's on the way in the 9 and 5, nonstop, hour of classic rock, commercial-free. We'll kick things off in a few moments with Van Halen, next on The Eagle.
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I'm Jill St. James, along for the ride. Stick around. I got your Go Anywhere Getaway keyword coming up. Also, Metallica next, right after The Who on The

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Classic Rock, 92.9 The Eagle. 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

0: That is going to wrap up the 9 at 5 nonstop hour of classic rock, commercial free for your drive home. We do this twice each weekday. Catch it again tomorrow morning on your way back to work with Scott K. Of course, Metallica, our midday Metallica contest, last day tomorrow. Just three more keywords left for you to try to win that trip for two to see them in San Antonio. Tickets, airfare, hotel for two. Be listening in the 10, 2, and 4 o'clock hours. Speaking of keywords, I've got one for you for the Go Anywhere getaway.
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0: 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Free is this hour's keyword. Stick around, another long set of classic rock coming up. Guns N' Roses kicking that off next. 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

After the Final Frontier tour, Jonathan Cain is done. Neil Sean was applying for trademarks of Journey Beyond, but he might be missing the deadline, so that might not be happening. Journey and 92.9 The Eagle, Lincoln's classic rock. I'm Jill St. James. Coming up, I'll tell you why you shouldn't be using LOL. Got Tom Petty on the way right after Pink Floyd.

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0: 92.9 The Eagle, Lincoln's classic rock. Hi, Jill St. James hanging out with you. You know how we prefer texting over pretty much everything else these days, over calls, emails, meetings? Well, even texting can get under people's skin, like how Gen Xers and millennials add LOL and haha to the end of every text, or how boomers respond to everything with the thumbs up. Well, I guess the LOL, well, the meaning has changed. It's not really laughing out loud. Younger generations are asking the older ones to stop because it comes across as a passive-aggressive sign-off. So what are you supposed to do? Well, I guess not use LOL or ha-ha. Use a specific emoji. You know, that laughing guy with the tears coming out. That works. Or writing out exactly what you mean. Or nothing at all. Or just continue using it and know that you're making people mad. Stay close. Peter Frampton next on The Eagle.
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7: Cloudy, cool weather going to continue for the next day or so. More rain in the forecast tonight, dropping down to 59. Tomorrow, another cloudy one. A chance of thunderstorms on Friday, 65. Saturday, cloudy, more showers, and 72. Now back to the classic rock. Peter Frampton on the Eagle.

Finally heading into the Rock and Roll Hall of Fame in November. Billy Idol and 92.9 The Eagle. Hey, I'm Jill. I got Stairway to 7 coming up. Aerosmith next, right after Nirvana.

0: 92.9 The Eagle is Lincoln's classic rock. Hey, Jill St. James hanging out with you. Don't forget, we got lots of keywords. A couple of our contests are ending tomorrow, so we've got final chances tomorrow for Midday Metallica, keywords in the 10, 2, and 4 o'clock hours, and Go Anywhere Getaway, those keywords in the 8, noon, and 5 o'clock hours. So be listening and text them all in if you can. Scott has the 10 at 10 tonight, encore. He is going to take you back to the year of Prince Charles and Princess Diana's fabulous wedding. Also, that was the same year that Sally Ride became the first woman astronaut. Do you know what year that is? 1981 for you tonight on the 10 at 10. Up next, block of Zeppelin. Two or three Zeppelin songs back to back. Tonight, we're going to start with a song that John Paul Jones gets to be the star.
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12: Welcome to the Eagle Stairway to Seven. 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Our first track, though, is about 10 minutes long, so we are only going to give you 2, but hey, it's a lot of Zeppelin. The first one, the star is John Paul Jones on the synthesizer. The working title for this song was called The Epic. It was never performed live. Here is Carousel Umbra on the Eagle Stairway to Seven.